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Royal Geelong Show's right around the corner as well. We're going to get you there in lots of different ways, including maybe you and your whole class at school. Tell you how we can make that happen in about 15 minutes. Sunny Federa, before we do that, we'll go old school with Coolio, and this is G-Flip now, Bed on Fire on K-Rock. Yeah.

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0: new. It's Aussie. Yes, Boone. Nosebleeds. Very cool. K-Rock 955. Also very cool. Local legend Chrissy Amphlett, Geelong girl. May she rest. What an absolute superstar. One of our favourite exports from the region. She has new music, would you believe? So Australian Story have done like a double episode on the life and times of Chrissy. And Tim Finn has dug up some songs that he recorded with her 20 years ago. And we've released them. So now we've got our hands on them. It was released in the last couple of days. Sometimes is the song. It's coming up in about 15 minutes' time. We'll get that on for you, which is very, very exciting. Bruno Mars and Dua Lipa before we get there on K-Rock. Kim
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money long, yes, I'm him, you spot on. I-T-B-O-Y-B-B-N-O dollar sign. 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I am H-I-M, the Gen Z.

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12: We've got a quiet start on our roads this morning. Geelong Ring Road moving nicely in both directions. Barwon Heads Road, no dramas through the works in Armstrong Creek and into Barwon Heads. 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Partly cloudy and 16 degrees, 9 degrees now. More traffic across the weekend. Keep it K-Rock.
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17: Partly cloudy and a top of 16 today. Hi, it's Andrew here with the latest news. More than 32 mils of rain has pummeled Geelong and the Surf Coast over the past day, sparking multiple calls for assistance and leaving local rivers on flood watch. Watch and act warnings had been issued for Greater Geelong yesterday before the rain started to ease in the afternoon. The Werribee River seeing some minor flooding, while the immediate threat of flooding has passed at Aries Inlet at Fairhaven, but we're being warned debris could still be an issue. Stay up to date with the Vicar Merchant app. An 18-year-old P-plater has been charged with 9 offences after a car allegedly ploughed into a crowd of Newcastle Knights supporters yesterday. 10 people were injured, including a 5-year-old girl who's been left fighting for life, with the vehicle reportedly losing control during the grand final send-off. The male driver is the only person to be charged, with his licence suspended, and bail has been refused ahead of a court appearance today. Land tax would be the focus for Spring Street if Labor wins next month's election. They're pledging to raise the land value threshold, meaning those with second properties valued below 300 grand won't have to pay land tax. An aftershock has struck the state's southeast following yesterday's major quake near Leongatha in Gippsland. A 2.7 magnitude quake struck just after 3:30 this morning. Felt reports as far away as Grovedale and Lara.
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17: Geelong's Grian Myers has wrapped up a medical with the West Coast Eagles. The small forward doing that before heading off on an overseas holiday in case talks with the side progress, but he's reportedly keen to stay on at the Cats with a couple of years left on his contract. Newcastle is preparing for its first NRL Grand Final in 25 years. The Knights will take on the Roosters in Sydney this afternoon. In the NRLW action meantime, the Roosters will battle the Broncos for this year's title. And Formula One is in Malaysia for the running of the postponed Bahrain Grand Prix. Max Verstappen will start on pole for tonight's race, while Aussie Oscar Piastri will start in sixth behind McLaren teammate Lando Norris.
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17: Partly cloudy and a top of 16 degrees today. Much the same and 19 tomorrow. And right now, it's 9 degrees. And you're up to date on K-Rock 955.
0: Get along to the Ponds for a great night out with friends. 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
1: Hey, this is Jasmine Adria. I'm from Jandakot, Victoria. My debut EP, Set Me Free, is out right now. Here's my favourite track. It's called Metro Supermarket. It's all about an experience I had one night, which led me to walk down to the local supermarket and cry, and I couldn't stop, and everyone was looking at me. But hey, at least I got something good out of a bad situation with this song. Hope you enjoy. 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

Rock, hanging out with Davo for your Sunday morning and, of course, a more music weekend. Thanks to our mates, the Melbourne Boat Show. It's happening October 15th to 18th at the Docklands, so book that off if that's something you want to get on down to in the Big Smoke. What an absolute ripper. But there's plenty of stuff happening around Geelong and the Surf Coast today, like you might be out at the markets this morning. The South Geelong Farmers Markets are on till 1pm and, of course, the Belmont Market on till 1pm as well. And go on down there and get yourself a bargain and support some local vendors. It's an absolute ripper day to do it for sure. The sun is poking out just those little bits and we cannot complain after the last couple of days of weather, but we do have more music coming your way. And on the other side of this, we've got a bit of mojo.